0: Radio 21, NRWs bester Rock'n'Pop.
1: America's best. 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Ein kleines Haus.

plan to come with me because you look so fine that I really want to make you mine. I say you look so fine that I really want to make you mine. 4, 5, 6, come on and get your kicks. Now you don't need to mind.

I said, are you gonna be my girl? It's one, two, three, take my hand and come with me, because you look so fine that I really wanna make you mine. Really wanna make you mine. 4, 5, 6, come on and get your kicks. Now you don't need

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But for an angel, she's a hot, hot mess. Make you so blind, but you don't mind.